Rumors spreading round. United takes its time. About to check outside the games. And you know what I'm talking about. Just let me know if you wanna go to that home out on the range. They got a lot of nice girls.

In Detroit, a Pontiac, Michigan youth was reported dead at the scene of a head-on collision on Grand Avenue this morning. The youth was reportedly driving on the wrong side of the boulevard when he struck a delivery truck and was catapulted through the windshield of his car. The driver of the truck is reported to be uninjured. The identities of both men are being withheld by local police. County legislators today are expected to rally to the aid of striking longshoremen in hopes of ending the 9-month deadlock.

Mary, you know I'm this guy from this band. I said, Mary, I still remember you.

0: Deuce is every rock. Running from the cop. Shooting at the ops. You know what I'm saying?
1: Yo, yeah. Pierre, you wanna come out
0: bitch
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0: Bitch ass nigga. 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

Your land, this land is my land, from California to the New York Islands, from the Redwood Forest to the Gulf Stream waters. This land was made for you and me. As I was walking that ribbon of highway, I saw above me that endless skyway.

Ladies and gentlemen, as you know, we have something special down here at Birdland this evening. A recording for Blue Note Records.

Yeah. Ride with the mob, alhamdulillah. Check in with me and do your job. Ferg is the name, Bimbola did the chain. Tono for the watch, Prezi playing jazz.

said, I thank you, son, for being so kind. Tell all the folks I'm doing just fine. Now y'all come see me now when you can, 'cause I'll be right there home in Graceland.

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Some would say it's half full. 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So I packed up my things, I hit the road, and left our dreams right there. Sometimes

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That's what I told them. And they laughed at me. And I shot them.

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But I wanna know for sure. So come on and hold me tight.

On a warm summer's evening, on a train bound for nowhere, I met up with a gambler. We were both too tired to sleep, so we took turns staring out the window at the darkness. The boredom overtook us, and he began to speak.